0: Monster and Voodoo Magic doing it on 103.5 WRBO. Of course, it is home of Harvey Hughley and the Blue Hope Walk. Saturday, September 26th is going down. You don't want to miss it, man. 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For sure. All right, let's see. Oh, the Mid-South Fair returns. 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
12: Another hot day is on tap Thursday. Maybe we see an isolated storm, but thanks to a passing front, Friday will be a bit cooler, humidity will be a bit lower over the...
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Yeah, the Bluff City's best mix of R&B and streaming at 103.5 WRBO. And keep in mind, tomorrow at 8 o'clock, we're going to tell you more about it. We're going to be doing a tribute, special tribute to Dolly. I'll tell you more. It's coming up in about 12 minutes. Yeah.

0: And shoulda never. There it is on 103.5 WRBO. Of course, it is the Bluff City's best mix of R&B. I am Lou Bennett, your man, your boy, Lou, on the case. Live at the Garden, 2026. Yeah, concert series, Radiance Amphitheater, presented by Regions, and September 18th, big day. The 18th, yeah, it's Cool in the Gang and Patti LaBelle right here in Memphis, man. 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
4: Another hot day is on tap Thursday. Maybe we see an isolated storm, but thanks to a passing front, Friday will be a bit cooler, humidity will be a bit lower over the weekend, though next week temperatures get hot again. I'm News Channel 3 weather expert Max Claypool.
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0: Emma and Brent Faiyaz needed bad. Man, that thing going hard in the paint for show on 103.5 WRBO. Of course, it is the Bluff City's best mix of R&B. I'm your leader, your boy, Lou. Yep, we're along with you for a few more minutes. Coming up at 9 o'clock tonight, those love songs on the night flight. Yes, indeed, you already know it's going down. Hey, featured in Essence Magazine, Orchestra Noir. The acclaimed all-black orchestra is bringing the all-new Culture 2000 Tour 2 to the Orpheum Theater. 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
3: Another hot day is on tap Thursday. Maybe we see an isolated storm, but thanks to a passing front, Friday will be a bit cooler, humidity will be a bit lower over the weekend, though next week temperatures get hot again. I'm News Channel 3 weather expert Max Claypool.
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Hope you get yourself signed up for it. Hey, begging for sacks. What's going on? It's happening at the New Daisy. I've got all the details coming up at around 8:40.

0: called Waiting Room on 103.5 WRBO. Of course, the Bluff City's best mix of R&B, your boy Lou. And keep in mind, man, the Blue Hope Walk, it's coming. It's happening. And we need you to be a part of the Blue Hope Walk for Prostate Awareness presented by Toyota of Hernando. Saturday, September 26th, Latimer Lakes Park in Horn Lake. 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You get all the details there as well, all right? And step into a night where soul meets seduction. And the saxophone takes center stage. The Begging for Sax Tour is pulling up to Memphis for an unforgettable live experience led by saxophonist Chris Mitchell, blending jazz, R&B, and raw energy into a performance that feels more like a concert and a celebration all in one. You don't want to miss it. Happening at the New Daisy Theater, 330 Beale Street. Now, this is going to be happening on Saturday, 8 p.m., so keep that in mind, won't you? Keeping you in the know. 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
2: Another hot day is on tap Thursday. Maybe we see an isolated storm. But thanks to a passing front, Friday will be a bit cooler, humidity will be a bit lower over the weekend, though next week temperatures get hot again. I'm News Channel 3 weather expert Max Claypool.
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Hughley here. 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You know what to do. Keep RBO jamming with you at work. It's good to go all day long. 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
4: Another hot day is on tap Thursday. Maybe we see an isolated storm. But thanks to a passing front, Friday will be a bit cooler, humidity will be a bit lower over the weekend, though next week temperatures get hot again. I'm News Channel 3 weather expert Max Claypool.
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3: Another hot day is on tap Thursday. Maybe we see an isolated storm, but thanks to a passing front, Friday will be a bit cooler, humidity will be a bit lower over the weekend, though next week temperatures get hot again. I'm News Channel 3 weather expert Max Claypool.
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2: Another hot day is on tap Thursday. Maybe we see an isolated storm. But thanks to a passing front, Friday will be a bit cooler, humidity will be a bit lower over the weekend, though next week temperatures get hot again. I'm News Channel 3 weather expert, Max Claypool.
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5: Another hot day is on tap Thursday. Maybe we see an isolated storm, but thanks to a passing front, Friday will be a bit cooler, humidity will be a bit lower over the weekend, though next week temperatures get hot again. I'm News Channel 3 weather expert Max Claypool.
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3: Another hot day is on tap Thursday. Maybe we see an isolated storm, but thanks to a passing front, Friday will be a bit cooler, humidity will be a bit lower over the weekend, though next week temperatures get hot again. I'm News Channel 3 weather expert Max Claypool.
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6: Another hot day is on tap Thursday. Maybe we see an isolated storm, but thanks to a passing front, Friday will be a bit cooler, humidity will be a bit lower over the weekend, though next week temperatures get hot again. I'm News Channel 3 weather expert Max Claypool.
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1: Yeah, this album is dedicated to all the teachers that told me I never amount to nothing. 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

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Get ready, Memphis, for the Blue Hope Walk. That's September 26th at Lattimore Lakes Park. 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

Midland. Thank you for waking up with the Steve Harvey Morning Show. 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

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Get ready, Memphis, for the Blue Hope Walk. That's September 26th at Lattimore Lakes Park. We're raising awareness for the fight against prostate cancer. 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

Hey, this is Steve Harvey. 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

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That's September 26th at Lattimore Lakes Park. 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
0: Jay Hammer, Bert Williams, and Johnny Crew. 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
1: And mild, a high nearing 90 with north winds keeping the humidity down. More sunshine with highs climbing.
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0: 40 minutes of nonstop music with Taboo. How you doing? I'm Monique Jordan, aka Mojo. This is the Midday Vibe. Welcome, welcome. Man, y'all, it's Friday. I promise. I've been waiting all week for the day. I ain't lying. All right, today, August 28th, the last Friday of August. Yeah, I told you, once the kids start going to school, these months are going to start speeding by. I ain't lying. Christmas is going to be here before you know it. All right, let's get these nationals out of the way again. Today is August 28th, National Thoughtful Day, National Rainbow Bridge Remembrance Day, National Red Wine Day. Okay, I'm with that one. National Power Rangers Day. Okay. National Bow Tie Day and National Cherry Turnover Day. But either way, that's what it is, all right? Coming up in 30 minutes, I got the keyword for you to send you to Las Vegas to go check out Usher and Chris Brown. Yep. Also coming up is birthdays and anniversaries. We'll do those at 10:42-ish. Brought to you by the Mississippi Lottery. So if you have a birthday or anniversary, get that in. 617-1035. 12 o'clock, DJ Frost comes in here and do his thing. The At Work Network Throwback Lunch Mix. Within that is the At Work Network Check-In. So if you're jamming on a job, make sure you text lunch to 617-1035. So I know you're jamming on a job. I can give you a holler that'll put you on my list. And that'll qualify you for lunch. Compliments of Backyard Burgers, okay? So get ahead and do that. Giveaways, I got those as well. I'm ready to get this Friday started, right? You ready? Let's get it. 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Good morning.
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3: Here's your Friday forecast from News Channel 3. Sunny and mild. A high nearing 90 with north winds keeping the humidity down. More sunshine.
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0: That is Emma along with Brent Baez. The name of the song is called Need It Bad. I'm Monique Jordan, Nika and Mojo. This is the Midday Vibe. All right, so first off, you know it's after 10 o'clock, right? 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All right, right now, though, it's time for this keyword. We're trying to send you to go check out Chris Brown and Usher. Now, I will say this. Today's the last day. Today is the last day, so you better get in where you fit in, okay? So, the keyword is mountain. Mountain, M-O-U-N-T-A-I-N, M-O-U-N-T-A-I-N, mountain. Text that right now to 95819 for your chance to win this flyaway to Las Vegas to go check out Chris Brown and Usher. We got your airfare, your hotel stay. 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So what you waiting on? Go ahead and text that right now. Again, the number you're texting it to is 95819. 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
1: Here's your Friday forecast from News Channel 3. Sunny and mild. A high nearing 90 with north winds keeping the humidity down. More sunshine.
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103.5 WRVO. That is Stokely with Needs Love. I'm Monique Jordan, aka Mojo, hanging out with you on this Friday. Let's do some winning. Call at 10. I got a pair of tickets to the 37th annual Southern Heritage Classic game going on September 12th. Call at 10. Hit me up right now, 617-1035.

things. All right, so Live at the Gardens concert series is almost a wrap. Yeah, at the Radiant Tampa Theater. It's only two more shows. So you got Alabama and special guest Mike Ray that's going on September 3rd. And the last show is definitely going to be a doozy. Kool & the Gang and Patti LaBelle, September 18th. 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Here's Tevin Campbell. Stick around.

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1: Jeanette.
0: Jeanette?
1: Mm-hmm.
0: What you doing today?
1: I just left from Memphis, going to the doctor, headed back to work.
0: Okay, okay. Well, be safe on your way back to work. And you call a number 10.
1: Is that good or bad?
0: That's good. That's the number I'm looking for.
1: Oh, I thought it was 7.
0: Ooh,
1: thank you, Jesus.
0: No,
1: yes, yes.
0: No. We do 10 over here, baby. You call a 10.
1: Okay.
0: You got a pair of tickets to the 37th Annual Southern Heritage Classic Game. Of course, that's
1: all
0: going
1: right
0: on at the Simmons Liberty Bank September 12th. You want a guest to end there, right?
1: Yes, yes, yes.
0: Tell this everybody
1: my
0: the station.
1: First time.
0: Is that right?
1: Yes, ma'am. This is my first time.
0: That's the business. Tell everybody what station just hooked you up.
1: 103.5.
0: All right, y'all. So right now, of course, we're supposed to be doing birthdays and anniversaries. But what happened was I'm running a little late. All right. And I got a couple that I missed from yesterday. So with that being said, you've got time to get yours in. If you have one, get it in. 617-1035. And I will get them on at about 11:12. Okay. Coming up, got some music on the way from Jalen Chords. Yeah, Jalen Chords. The new one. The new Mabu. It's about three of them out already, right? Stick around.
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3: Here's your Friday forecast from News Channel 3. Sunny and mild. A high nearing 90 with north winds keeping the humidity down. More sunshine with highs climbing into the mid-90s over the weekend. I'm News Channel 3's Todd Demers.
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0: 103.5 WRBO. That is Lucky Day. No, we're fast. I'm Monique Jordan, Nika and Mojo, hanging out with you on this Friday. Speaking of fast, did y'all hear about that roller coaster at Six Flags in California? A couple of people had traumatic brain injuries after riding that roller coaster. Listen, the last time I was on a roller coaster, boy, that thing made me so sick. I retired from roller coasters. Retired. And I used to love roller coasters. I ain't even gonna lie. But this one right here, yeah. If you're telling me that a couple of people got traumatic brain injuries from riding this roller coaster, why would I even want to ride it? Shut that thing down. Seriously, y'all gonna have a lot of lawsuits on your hands. I'm just saying. Anyway, keep it where you got it. Coming up, we got some music on the way from Money Long. I got a request for some music, Soul Chow. I am going to do that. Also, don't forget the local artist spotlight is coming. Definitely coming, okay? Fall is coming. The Mojo Local Artist Spotlight is coming. You're a local artist? Stick around. I got the deets. We're 103.5 WRBO.
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2: Here's your Friday forecast from News Channel 3. Sunny and mild. A high nearing 90 with north winds keeping the humidity down. More sunshine.
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coming, so that also means the Mid-South Fair is coming as well. October 1st through the 11th is going to be at the Landa Center in South Haven. 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
1: Didn't that sound like a male Nicki Minaj, didn't it? Okay, Busta. But anyway, let's go ahead and get this check-in started. 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Thanks a lot for checking on a job, jamming on a job. 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Oh, no, that's wrong. Rivard Royale GMC, we'll do that one, though. Central Holland, thanks a lot for jamming on a job. Kroger and Kirby and Quince, thanks a lot for checking in. Waste Pro, South Haven, Mississippi. Three Women and a Truck, thanks a lot for checking in. It's Friday, y'all. 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Oh, I ain't even done yet. Part 2 coming up. Stick around.

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1035 WRVO, Michael Jackson's PYT kicking off your 1 o'clock hour. I'm Monique Jordan. Why is today feeling like a Monday to me? Seriously. I mean, seriously. Anyway, I feel like giving away something. Let's go ahead and do that. Call at 10. I am looking for you. Got a pair of tickets to go check out Orchestra Noir, the Culture 2000 tour. They're going to be at the Orpheum Theater September 25th. Call at 10. Hit me up.

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0: Today's been crazy. I ain't even going to lie. All right, so let me give you this keyword real quick. All right, now, keep in mind, this is the last day for these keywords to go check out Usher and Chris Brown in Las Vegas. This is the last day. All right. So now the keyword is smooth, S-M-O-O-T-H, smooth. 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We got your airfare, your hotel stay. We got premium seat tickets to the show. All you got to do is take that keyword and text it to 95819. All right? 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

WRBO, that is Dave Hollister with that voodoo magic. I'm Monique Jordan, aka Mojo. First off, I gotta say congratulations to Deborah Gwen. She won tickets. That's the wrong thing, Monique. See, I told you, feel like today is definitely a Monday, because man, today's been crazy. Maybe it's the full moon. I don't know.

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3: Friday is a really nice day with high temperatures in the low 90s, low humidity, plenty of sunshine, no rain. We should be pretty dry for the next week or so with
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I'm Monique Jordanica and Mojo reminding you that the Mojo Local Artist Spotlight is going to be on your radio this fall. 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
2: You know, I can't speak for all girls, but we just be mad that you didn't leave us alone. 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

0: 103.5 WRBO, Jesse Reyes, along with Money Long, You Ain't Tired. That's the name of the song. I'm Monique Jordan, a.k.a. Mojo. This is the Midday Vibe. And yes, I'm tired. It's been a long week. And let's be honest, it's Friday, right? So how many more hours do you have in you before you feel completely crashed out for the week? Can you even make happy hour? For me, that's a no, not today. So a new report found that the average American hits their energy wall about 2:48 p.m. And that's just on a normal day. And it lasts throughout the work week. 21% of people say they feel drained before noon. Yeah, that's me today. I ain't even gonna lie. The good thing is it's Friday, right? Anyway, so, you know, we're celebrating 901 Day this weekend. Make sure you join us. We're going to be at the New Daisy on Sunday. The New Daisy. We're going to be there on Sunday for 901 Day on Beale Street. So make sure you come through. Make sure you holler at your folks. We'll be there for the most of the day. Okay, that's Sunday, the New Daisy on Beale Street, 901 Day in full effect. Make sure you come on out. Bring the kitties, too. It's going to be a lot of stuff going on, all right? Keep it where you got it. Coming up, we got some music going the way. Let me see. I got Jill Scott coming your way. Got some DI, too. Hang out with your girl. We're 103.5 WRBO.
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2: Friday is a really nice day with high temperatures in the low 90s, low humidity, plenty of sunshine, no rain. We should be pretty dry for the next week or so.
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chicken neck. Wrapping up my time. I'm Monique Jordan. Had a good time, but baby, I got to go. And gladly, too. It's Friday. Y'all be easy. I'll be back Sunday. And don't forget, Sunday, we're going to be on Beale Street, 901 Day. 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
2: 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Hey, what is up, Memphis? 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Hughley. 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

0: That was One Voice Star Tone Sith. Please call 214-495-1963 to book your cabin today. Now, Wednesday, what it happened was, Democratic Senate Majority Leader Hakeem Jeffries, he had a secret meeting with Jared Kushner. Some people believe it was good to reach across the aisle for the good of the country. Here's what James Carville thinks about the meeting.
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0: Anna and Britton Faiyaz. It's called Needed Bad on 103.5 WRBO. Hi there, it is your boy Lou here. Of course, this is the home of Harvey Hughley and the Blue Hope Walk. Saturday, September 26th is going down. Keep that in mind, won't you?
1: Mm-hmm.
0: All right, let's see. We've got another national keyword, matter of fact, the last one coming your way here in just a little bit. Then the hour. See if you can get in it to win it. That flight, hotel stay, and premium tickets to check out Chris Brown and Usher in Las Vegas. 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
1: From the Traffic Center.
2: 55 southbound Goodman Road in DeSoto County, Mississippi. We are seeing an accident reported by the tip line. We do have some power outages still around Memphis from the storms.
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2: Friday is a really nice day with high temperatures in the low 90s, low humidity, plenty of sunshine, no rain. We should be pretty dry for the next week or so, with temperatures slowly building into next week. I'm News Channel 3 weather expert Max Claypool.
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Don't get it. 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Yeah, we got that coming up here in about 12, 13 minutes.

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0: Kalani, Usher, and Shoulda Never. There it is on 103.5 WRVO, of course. There's the Bluff City's best mix of R&B. I am your leader, your boy, Lou. And whatever platform you use socially, we're there. Mm-hmm. 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Facebook, Instagram, X. Yeah, at 103.5 WRVO. So keep that in mind, won't you? Mm-hmm. All right, let's do this national keyword in the Chris Brown Usher Flyaway. 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You want to text that now to enter for your chance to win, and good luck to you. All right, for sure. Here we are on this Friday. It is the 28th day of August, man. Trying to hurry up and get August out of here. For sure. Let's see. 7 days until Labor Day weekend, 13 days until the NFL officially kicks off. But today, Friday, August 28th, 2026, it is, and those celebrities celebrating birthdays today. We're saying happy birthday to Alana Thompson from Here Comes Honey Boo Boo. Happy birthday to Quinvenzane Wallace, O'Dre's cousin Kyra on Blackish. Happy birthday to actress Talia Jackson. Happy birthday to soccer players, two of them here. Maduka Emilio Okoye. As well as Weston McKinney, both celebrating today. Happy birthday going out to Kyle Massey, Disney Channel star who played Raven's brother Corey Baxter on the That's So Raven. Happy birthday to jazz singer Cheryl Porter. Happy birthday to Jack Black. Happy birthday to Billy Boyd. Pippin in the Lord of the Rings trilogy. Happy birthday to Amanda Tapping. Happy birthday to Emma Sams. Happy birthday to Scott Hamilton. And happy birthday to Louis Guzman. Mm-hmm. Gomez Adams on Wednesday. And if you're celebrating a birthday or an anniversary, we say happy, happy birthday or happy, happy anniversary to you. And many, many more from your friends, your family, for real. 103.5 WRVO.
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3: Friday is a really nice day with high temperatures in the low 90s, low humidity, plenty of sunshine, no rain. We should be pretty dry for the next week or so with
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Yeah, the D.L. Hughley Show in the afternoons. 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